0: beat. Got a big boombox and a new CD.
1: 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If you want mad skills, you can share with us. I want everybody to stop and stare. And you know why it's me.
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0: 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It go with the semi, paid a pretty damn penny.
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But I have to dress it up. 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Just drag.

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1: Si quieres estar informado de lo que pasa en Miguelturra, sintoniza el 107.9. 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Even though we both know we're liars and we start each other's fires, we just know that we'll be alright. Even though we can't have the party, 'cause we both hate everybody.

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1: I wish that it was just at a different time.
0: A most turbulent period of my life. Why do I put that on you? That's just a very heavy thing to have to talk about. But because of that period of time, even though it was so much fun, I didn't get to go on and make new memories with him. There was just memories in a big storm.
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But there ain't no love lost. There ain't no love lost. There ain't no love lost. Pay the cost. But there ain't no love lost. No, there ain't no love.

It's beginning to look a lot like Christmas. Everywhere you go, take a look in the 5 and 10, glistening once again. The candy canes and silver lanes aglow. 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

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I blasted off the planet, rock to cause catastrophe, and it matters more because I had it. Now I had, I thought about wreaking havoc on an opposition, kind of shocking. They want a static with precision, I'm automatic. 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

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You the type I slap out. And you mad cause a bitch got a bag in my back out. 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